0: it look like this town ain't nothing but bad luck and trouble. And ain't that the truth? So what we gonna do now? Well, I don't know, but your girl done left you, and I got no more dough. So why not we go down the country?
1: Down the country?
0: Sure, don't you know about that?
1: No, I never did know nothing about down in the country.
0: I was raised in town all my life, the bad luck old town. Man, I know all about it, man. Tell you what to do. Look here. I'm going to country.
1: I'm going to get there.
0: I don't know. I'm going to country.
1: What you going to do when you get there?
0: I don't know.

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But it all blends perfectly. Let the liquor tell it. Hey, hey, look, baby, they're playing our song. And the crowd goes wild as if Holyfield just won the fight. But in actuality, it's only about 3 a.m. And three niggas just done got hauled off in an ambulance. Two niggas done started busting. One nigga done took his shirt off, talking about

But the United Parcel Service and the people at the post office didn't call you back because you had clouded piss. So now you're back in the trap. Just that. Trap. Go on and marinate on that for a minute.

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0: noise you hear in the background is that of music being passed out to the members of our lab band, music which they have never seen before and which they are now being challenged to read at sight.
1: Tout feu, tout flamme et tout fip, il est 6h25, bienvenue à tous ceux qui nous rejoignent pour la soirée.

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Or maybe we might swing by the egg.

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So much so that you bought a big dog with little ears and called it Dumbo, which was a joke that got less and less funny every time. Well, obviously you brought the dog along that night when you showed up otherwise alone to my dinner party, having already rung ahead to ensure that all of my dishes had been prepared in a completely nut-free environment, now quipping that it was for the sake of your imaginary husband, because several years on from the wedding that none of us were invited to, we still hadn't met him, even though you always said he was coming, before suddenly he couldn't make it because he worked away a lot with work, but mainly because he didn't really exist. And you broke down in tears in my kitchen, certain he was seeing somebody else. How reckless we'd all been to tolerate your fabricated reality, but until then I didn't have the guts to put an end to the ever-maddening scenes. So with a solemn nod and totemic silence, I walked over to the cupboard where I kept the snacks, took a pinch of dry roasted dust from the loose peg bag, sprinkled it into the upturned palms of your trembling hands and said, "If you just rub some of this round the rim of his can, then no one will know, but we'll all understand. It takes real guts to fake being nuts, and it takes real nuts to break fake guts."

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If you are the light, you are the path. To all you bright motherfuckers out there in the world, keep shining, man. Respect to Sophia and Betty B.

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It was curtains. And

I can see me at the end of this voyage that I'm on, without a love, without a friend. Now all this that I see is not what I deserve. They really have a nerve to say these things to me. No, girls, just bread and water, and your money you must save, or there'll be nothing left for us when you're dead and in